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Und Neueinsteiger Nummer 4. Nomad, just a groove.

still having sex. All the denouncement had absolutely no effect. Parents and counselors constantly scorned them, but people are still having sex and nothing seems to stop them.

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It's rather obvious, it's just what one expects. The evidence is all around that everyone in every town has had it one time or another in their life. At this very moment, people are still having sex in a downtown condo or street in the projects. Although you can't see them or hear their breathing sounds, someone in this world is having sex right now.

0: people are still having sex. Lust keeps on lurking. Nothing makes them stop. The safe thing's not working. People are still having sex. It's been going on for quite a while. Perhaps it's quite fashionable. It hasn't gone out of style. People are still having sex. People are still having sex. People are still having sex. People are still having sex.
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2: 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Das war Latour eben gerade. Die 71 heißt You Don't Have to Go Home von The Triplets. Und von den Drillingen zu Rick Astley mit Move Right Out auf der 70. Die 69 Auberge von Chris Riem und die 68 Stranger Than Fiction von Joe Jackson. Was Neues habe ich noch, bevor es Nachrichten gibt. Die kommen um Punkt 7. Und das hier, das ist neu dabei. Von 0 auf die 67 gegangen Sailor und La Cumbia. That's what they dance in Colombia.
3: Guess what they dance in Colombia.

the fact that people are still having sex. It's rather obvious, it's just what one expects. The evidence is all around that everyone in every town has had it one time or another in their life. At this very moment, people are still having sex in a downtown condo or street in the projects. All

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0: catch me now, I'm going down. And my name is Bobby Brown. Watch me now, I'm going down. And my name is Bobby Brown. 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
2: 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Und 22 die Roboter, Kraft. 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